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Only you with them. 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
1: Say ye, say ye, say ye, I'm say ye, I'm say ye, and Mwara.
0: If ye, anani, waboni be masme ya se.
1: Say ye, say ye, say ye, I'm say ye, I'm say ye, and Mwara.
0: Akwasi, mese nedi odman kume wu, se wun yadina paka amba, uwo sikewu, uni sikewu, that's a boy wu wedi obeko. 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
1: Say,
0: yeah, what do I go and wear? 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

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Bronya Brandy and Ephraim Kukwe.

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And give me a say, we can't get here. Can we get you? Anna, me uncle driver, maybe. Yeah, don't call driver. Ah, what I was at the what you on the can, you must want to be a broke one of them. Hey, I'll see. When you knew them, when you do this, you know, you're son of the a broke one, and you said, be with you.

0: any way of any way, Mabusia, Becumia, Moncompraco.
1: Aye,
0: boy, a boy, a boy, a boy, a boy, a boy, a boy, a boy, a boy, a
1: boy, a boy, a boy,
0: a boy, a boy, a boy, a boy, a boy, a boy, a boy, a boy, a boy, a boy, a boy, a boy, a boy, a boy, a boy, a boy, a boy, a boy, a boy, a boy, a boy, a boy, a boy, a boy, a boy, a boy, a boy, a boy, a boy, a boy, a boy, a boy, a boy, a boy, a boy, a boy, a boy, a boy, a boy, a boy, a boy, a boy, a boy, a boy, a boy, a boy, a boy, a boy, a boy, a boy, a boy, a boy, a boy, a boy, a boy, a boy, a boy, a boy, a boy, a boy, a boy, a boy, a boy, a boy, a boy, a boy, a boy, a boy, a boy, a boy, a boy, a boy, a boy, a boy, a boy, a boy, a boy, a boy, a boy, a boy, a boy, a boy, a boy, a boy, a boy, a 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

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Brunner Brandy and Brand to Mamre, a dear no be yo, Siake. A dear Ben will be here. Brunner Brandy and I will cook way.

Oh,

What's that? Why am I for any kidnapping? What's that? What's that? What's that? What's that? What's that? What's that? What's that? What's that? What's that? What's that? What's that? What's that? What's that? What's that? What's that? What's that? What's that? What's that? What's that? What's that? What's that? What's that? What's that? What's that? What's that? What's that? What's that? What's that? What's that? What's that? What's that? What's that? What's that? What's that? What's that? What's that? What's that? What's that? What's that? What's that? What's that? What's that? What's that? What's that? What's that? What's that? What's that? What's that? What's that? What's that? What's that? What's that? What's that? What's that? What's that? What's that? What's that? What's that? What's that? What's that? What's that? What's that? What's that? What's that? What's that? What's that? What's that? What's that? What's that? What's that? What's that? What's that? What's that? What's that? What's that? What's that? What's that? What's that? What's that? What's that? What's that? What's that? What's that? What's that? What's that? What's that? What's that? What's that? What's that? What's that? What's

Sanet, dear. Only pay him near here. So they find him near here. And we are staying away. Yet I see a time we get to wait. Anna, the uncle driver needs you. You are the uncle driver. Ah, oh, I'm going to see you. What you want to care anymore? So they are wrong one of them. Eh, y'all see. Only with them. Only the obedience.

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1: Say ye,
0: Yeah, what do I want to do? I'm not going to be

activities are taking place in France and Germany. Speaking of the rest is past, the Prime Minister said he asked about possible Russian interference when he entered number 10 and was told there had been interference. He said the government had not done enough to inform the public about attempts by foreign powers to disrupt the democratic process. However, Mr. Burnham did not provide details of the nature or extent of Russia's alleged activities during the referendum. Meanwhile, Foreign Office Minister Stephen Doughty, speaking on BBC Breakfast, declined to go into specifics of the alleged interference when pressed for evidence. And in the world of sports, Corinthians have appointed Clarence Seedorf as their head coach, with the former Netherlands midfielder taking on his first coaching role since 2019. The 50-year-old man has joined the contract until the end of 2027, with the club 16th in the Brazilian top flight, one place above the relegation zone with 8 games left. Seedorf succeeds former Brazil interim national coach Fernando Diniz, who was sacked by Corinthians last week after the club lost 7 consecutive league games. Seedorf's last coaching role was with the Cameroon national team more than 7 years ago, while he has previously had an underwhelming spell at AC Milan, Shenzhen FC, and Deportivo La Coruña.

That's it on the world news at noon. Before we end the news, here are the highlights. President Bola Ahmed Tinubu said his administration's investment in compressed natural gas, CNG and electric power transportation is beginning to deliver substantial savings for Nigerians, with some commuters reporting reductions of up to about 6-7% in transport fares. Oyo State Governor Seyi Makinde's Chief of Staff, Honorable Segun Ogunwiyi, has resigned from the administration today, October 12, 2026. Passengers arrived at Ethiopia's Mekelle Airport yesterday for the first time in almost 3 weeks. U.S. President Donald Trump is facing a growing backlash over plans to import diesel from Russia as the Iran war continues to impact global energy prices. And in the world of sports, Corinthians have appointed Clarence Seedorf as their head coach, with the former Netherlands midfielder taking on his first coaching role since 2019. The bulletin was compiled and edited by Kunle Olowu. 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I am Adedoyin Adebayo. Thank you for listening and God bless you.

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1: Your body, they killing me. 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
1: 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Won't you repeat it? 0916 893 1000. 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Mili o yo. 0916 893 1000. That is 0915 33 34 893. Hello, a castle.
2: Hello,
1: a castle. 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
2: wall. 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So the quit I'm with a galadwa we pay go to get one band up or low my key or she I see you know my she
0: I mean
1: Kuko Adwan wants a phone a rebu 0916 893 1000 any berry camp or me they have a bonarebu lady hello at you wale a castle look on ya see betting pay wa and I can bang pull egg berry do ni
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0: Coming in on the Home Drive Mix this afternoon with TGIF by Fola featuring Radio and Anita Diva. I know it's not Friday, but of course, you know, sometimes you just have to use your free will to get. I mean, you necessarily don't have to wait for Friday before you say TGIF. Thank God it's Monday. Thank God it's Tuesday. Thank God it's Wednesday. Thank God it's Thursday. And of course, thank God it's Friday, Saturday, Sunday, and every other day of the week. Welcome to the Home Drive Mix. That particular song just has a vibe to it, you know. La, la, eh. There's just a vibe that comes with that song, and I absolutely love it. And it's a great way to welcome you to the show this Monday afternoon. It's 10 minutes gone past 3 p.m. from the City of Wales Radio, 89.3 FM, and it is time for that show that helps you to unwind on a Monday afternoon, because I understand that Mondays can be a whole lot to handle. That's why I'm here to make your Monday feel much better. My name is Toluwaleke Ali. You get to call me the Radio Princess. And together we will be riding this Monday afternoon from now up until 4 p.m. We'll begin off with the tips for the week and then move on to the fun question of the day. And that's the point where you get to put a call through to the studio to be a part of the show. All of this with great songs to make your vibes come back, even if it's been low all day. So yes, welcome to the show today.
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Right, that is Ashake on that one. MCBH is the title. You're still right on to the Home Drive Mix with the Radio Princess on Wales Radio, 89.3 FM, your preferred wholesome radio, and reaching you live from Wales Broadcasting House along Alafi Avenue, Oluyole Estate, Ibadan. Welcome to the show. Once again, if you're just joining, just, you know, do what? Sit pretty. Seemed very pretty, okay? Try as much as possible to forget about how the day has been, whether or not you had a whole lot to do. Just spend the next few minutes relaxing and enjoying yourself, okay? As much as possible. So sit pretty and have fun, all right? Now let's get on to the tips for the week. A lot of times, especially if you are someone who is trying to, you know, maybe lose weight, cut down calories, and so much more. You must have seen videos where they say, make sweet potatoes your friend. Make sweet potatoes your friend. And then, in fact, even on TikTok these days, I see videos where they say, let's go all out. And then we're doing no rice, no gari, no this and that and every other thing. Even though I would never understand. I can never understand, you know, cutting out all of those. But it's okay. For those of you that are doing it, thumbs up. Okay. I can't imagine myself going a month without eating rice, gari. I'm trying not to eat bread this month and I already know what I'm going through, but it's okay. Anyway, you must have seen them tell you to make sweet potatoes your friend. And then you're wondering, what's the benefit to eating these sweet potatoes? I'm here to tell you benefits, some certain key benefits of sweet potatoes beyond you using it for your calorie deficit. All right. Now, it is very, very versatile. Okay. It has great taste. You can enjoy it boiled. You can enjoy it roasted. You can enjoy it fried, you know. Because sweet potatoes actually contain fiber, it contains carbohydrates, potassium, vitamin C, and also beta-carotene, which converts into vitamin A. It is actually a very nutritional composition that is going to help your balanced diet, especially, you know, the orange fleshed ones. Yeah, there's the ones that actually contain the beta-carotene. All right. And then the ones with the purple varieties, which isn't very common here in Nigeria, contain anthocyanins and plant compounds that give them the color. So what are the benefits? Number one is that they support healthy vision. So the orange fleshed sweet potatoes are rich in beta carotene, like I said, which is a plant pigment that converts into vitamin A. And when we talk about vitamin A, it is very essential for normal vision, particularly in low light. It also helps to maintain the health of the eyes and other body tissues. So eating sweet potatoes can help to contribute to your vitamin A intake. Although, of course, maintaining your good vision also depends on an overall balanced diet, not just on you taking sweet potatoes, all right? And then your general eye health as well depends on what you eat, okay? So not just that, but sweet potatoes have that vitamin that can help your vision, all right? Number two is that it actually supports digestion. So sweet potatoes contain dietary fiber that helps to support normal bowel movements and digestive health. Yes, probably that's the reason that a lot of times when you see all this, you know, fit farm coaches, they tell you to make sweet potatoes your friend. Okay, so because it contains a lot of fiber that can help you to support your bowel movements. So getting enough fiber can prevent constipation and help you to promote regularity. So sweet potatoes can contribute to daily fiber intake when you take it alongside other fiber-rich foods like beans, your vegetables, your fruits, and your whole grains. So the amount of fiber that you get depends on the portion that you eat and whatever it is that you prepare your sweet potato with, okay? But you can get enough fiber from your sweet potatoes.
That's two. Number three benefit is that sweet potatoes provide energy. They are actually a source of carbohydrate, and that's what the body breaks down into glucose that it uses for energy. So this actually makes them a useful part of the meals that we take, the meals that you need for your everyday activities, your work, your exercise. It gives you the energy. And they also provide fiber and other nutrients, making them more than just a source of starch. Sweet potatoes are still, they're carbohydrate rich, all right? And so it's still important that you, you know, consider your portions, and particularly for people who are trying to monitor their blood sugar levels, okay? So sweet potatoes are a source of carbohydrate. Number four benefit is that they contribute to normal immune function. So sweet potatoes provide vitamins A and C, both of which play important roles in the body's immune system. So vitamin A helps to maintain the health of tissues that form part of the body's protective barriers, while vitamin C, on its part, supports several immune functions and also helps the body to absorb iron from plant foods. So sweet potatoes can contribute to these nutritional needs, but there's no single food that can prevent every infection or replace medical treatment. So it's still important to take, to get medical treatment. However, it has vitamins that can actually help you to contribute to your normal immune function.

Right, in addition to that, sweet potatoes also provide antioxidants. So sweet potatoes contain plant compounds with antioxidant activity. So the orange fleshed varieties, like I said before, contain beta-carotene, while the purple-fleshed varieties contain anthocyanins. And all of these compounds are studied for their roles in protecting cells from oxidative damage. Okay? So, they have antioxidants. However, it doesn't mean that because sweet potatoes has antioxidants, it doesn't necessarily mean that when you eat it, or eats only sweet potatoes all the time, it prevents cancer, heart diseases, and other chronic conditions. No. But it's, you need to also understand that it is of value and it contains these compounds, you know, and it's also good when you combine it with other fruits and vegetables as well. You can get the best out of it. Okay. Also, sweet potatoes provide potassium for muscle and nerve function. It contains potassium, which is a mineral that is needed for normal muscle contraction, nerve signaling, and fluid balance. So potassium actually plays a role in maintaining healthy blood pressure, which is a part of your overall healthy diet. So sweet potatoes can contribute to daily potassium intake alongside foods such as beans, leafy vegetables, bananas, and other fruits. So people with kidney disease who have been advised to limit potassium should ensure that they follow their healthcare professional's dietary guidance. That's very important. But sweet potatoes contain potassium, which is very important for your normal muscle contraction and your nerve signaling. Okay? And also, it can fit into a balanced diet for people with diabetes. So people living with diabetes do not necessarily have to avoid sweet potatoes. However, of course, sweet potatoes contain carbohydrates and it can raise the blood glucose levels. So the amount that is eaten, the variety that is eaten, and the method of preparation is what can influence the blood sugar response. Okay? So research has actually shown that the glycemic index of sweet potatoes can vary considerably depending on how it is cooked. So you just need to pay attention to your portion sizes and consider eating it with eating your sweet potatoes with, you know, protein-rich foods and not starchy vegetables to give you a balanced meal. All right? So you can enjoy your sweet potatoes anyway, either it's boiled, either you like it fried, you like it steamed, just enjoy it as much as you can. Okay? Okay, great. And that is all on the tips for today. If you're just joining, this is the Home Drive Mix with the Radio Princess right here on Wells Radio 89.3 FM. Let's get on to music. This is Davido. I Know Who I Be. Enjoy.

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0: 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This is still the Home Drive Mix with the Radio Princess right here on Wales Radio, 89.3 FM, your preferred wholesome radio. So if you're just joining, welcome to the show. I do hope that you've been having a great time with the songs that has been coming your way right from the studio of Wales Radio, 89.3 FM. It is finally time for us to get on to the fun question of the day. Drum rolls. Okay. So the question is, if you had the choice, would you erase your worst memory or would you experience your best memory again? So if you had a choice, let's say somebody comes and then gives you a choice that, okay, I have two options for you. You could either erase your worst memory or get to experience your best memory again. Which would you be going for? Would you erase the worst memory you had or would you relive your best memory again? 0916-893-1000, 0916-893-1000. Or 0915-333-4893. 0915-333-4893. You can also call 0911-333-3893. 0911-333-3893. Drop your text messages on those lines as well. Or drop your WhatsApp messages on 0915-499-893. If you had the choice, would you erase your worst memory or would you experience your best memory again? If you had the choice, would you erase your worst memory or would you experience your best memory again? So I have a call already. Hello, good afternoon. Hello, good afternoon.
1: Afternoon, this is Annabelle from England.
0: Annabelle, how are you doing this afternoon, Annabelle?
1: I'm great, thank you.
0: Good to know. I'm very well, thank you. And how is Monday looking like for you?
1: What?
0: How is Monday looking for you? How's your day going?
1: I said it's bored.
0: Oh, why now? You've been home all day.
1: Yes.
0: Oh, so sorry about that. I do hope that the songs I've been playing and the sound of my voice right now is making your day better, okay? So tell me, if you had one of these two choices, either erase your worst memory or relive your best memory again, which would you be going for?
1: I'll choose one of bringing back my best memory.
0: You will choose to relive your best memory?
1: Yes.
0: Okay. Fair enough. So at least you get to enjoy that moment all over again. All right. Thank you so much, Annabelle. I do hope that you enjoy the rest of your day, okay? And try to do something fun so you're not totally bored anymore. All right. 0916-893-1000, 0915-333-4893, or 0911-333-3893. The question is, if you had a choice, would you erase your worst memory or would you relive the best memory again? Let me know. 0916-893-1000. 0915-333-4893 or 0911-333-3893.

Alright, so that is Fola teaming up with Ira Starr on Treat You Right. Welcome back. If you're just joining, you might have missed some part of the show, but we still have a few more minutes for you to be a part of it, okay? And we're right now on the fun question of the day. This is the Home Drive Mix with the Radio Princess right here on Wales Radio 89.3 FM. And the fun question of the day is, if you had the choice, would you erase your worst memory or would you experience your best memory again? If you had a choice, would you erase your worst memory or relive the best memory again? 0916-893-1000, 0916-893-1000 or 0915-333-4893. 0915-333-4893. And you can also call 0911-333-3893. 0911-333-3893. You can drop your text messages on those lines as well, or drop your WhatsApp messages on 0915-499-893. 0915-499-893. Annabelle already said that she's going to relive our best memory again. So let me know, which would it be for you? Erasing the worst memory or relieving the best memory again? All right. This is from Onyi, and Onyi says, I would rather erase my worst memory. I don't even want to remember it anymore. I can imagine. Sorry, Onyi. I can't imagine. But it's okay. Now let me know. 0916-893-1000, 0915-333-4893 or 0911-333-3893. Which would it be for you? So let me know. All right. Be a part of the show. You can drop your text messages on those lines as well, or drop your WhatsApp messages on 0915-499-893.

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My name is Toluwaleke Ali, just in case you want to write me a tag. But of course, you can always just call me the Radio Princess, and we're right on the fun question of the day. The question is very simple. If you had the choice, would you erase your worst memory or would you relive the best memory? Again, if you had a choice, would you erase your worst memory or would you relive your best memory? Again, 0916-893-1000. 0915-333-4893 or 0911-333-893. And you can drop your text messages on those lines as well, or drop your WhatsApp messages on 0915-499-893. 0915-499-893. Would you erase your worst memory or would you relive your best memory again? And so this is from Rita, and then Rita says, I'd love to relive my best memory again. I believe you're trying to say the euphoria. Okay. So the euphoria of living that moment again is what she wants to experience again. All right. Thank you so much. Let's see. Okay. All right. Bami says, I'd rather just erase my worst memory because if it is worst, it's definitely something I never want to remember again. Okay. All right. Let's see. Let's try this call. Hello. Oh, let's call. Please do well to call back. 0916-893-1000, 0915-333-4893, or 0911-333-3893. Let's see if we can just squeeze in one call or two calls or maybe a text message before wrapping up the show for today. All right. Okay. Let's take this one. But there's no name. So this person says, I'd rather just forget my worst memory. I'm sure it's a moment I never want to remember again. All right. Thank you so much for that particular one. Okay. This is the point where I need to start to pack my bags and leave the studio. All right, it's about time. But as for the question of the day, all right, as for me, let me think about it. Forgetting the worst memory, relieving the best memory. Which is going to be better? Okay. All right, for me, I'd actually rather forget, erase my worst memory ever, all right? If it is about best memories, it can be recreated. But the worst memories you have can just be a whole, it can mess

up with you so much. So yes, I'd rather erase my worst memories, you keep the good ones in the memories and keep making better and greater and more beautiful good memories. So yes, I would rather erase my worst memories. All right, and that's going to be all on the show today. Thank you for being a part of the show. I had a great time and I'm sure that you did as well. Make it a date with me again next Monday from 3 p.m. to 4 p.m. on the Home Drive Mix with the Radio Princess. My name is Toluwaleke Ali, and until we meet again, enjoy the rest of your week. All right, enjoy the rest of your day and have a great time. Remember always that I'm rooting for you. Okay, thank you for being a part of the show today. Let's do this again next Monday.

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Atokun yin lo nkorin lowo yen ke le mo bi se orin ye o.

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Here are the news updates on Wells Radio 89.3 FM. I am Adedoyin Adebayo. Oyo State Governor Engineer Seyi Makinde appointed Basharun Akinwale Akinwole as his new Chief of Staff. He also approved the appointment of Mrs. Aderunke Adedayo as Director General of the Due Process Office. The appointment was announced today in letters signed by the Secretary to the State Government, Professor Musibao Babatunde. The appointment take immediate effect. The Federal High Court in Abuja struck out the 8-count criminal charge filed by the federal government against the alleged fake Director General of the Presidential Foreign Intervention Promotion Council, Adeniyi Adeyemi. Justice Mohammed Gaba Umar today cancelled the charge following an application by the federal government which said Adeyemi would be transferred to the High Court of the Federal Capital Territory for new arraignment. The Chief Justice of Nigeria, CJN, Justice Kudirat Kekereekun, has urged judges and lawyers to maintain integrity in handling political disputes as Nigeria approaches the 2027 general elections, warning against conduct capable of undermining public confidence in the judiciary. The CJN made the plea today at a special session of the Supreme Court marking the commencement of the 2026/2027 legal year in Abuja. More than 40 fighters, including a prominent commander, have been killed in a fresh airstrike on a terrorist enclave at Badu village, south of Gudumbali in Guzamala, LGA, Borno State, this weekend. In a press statement issued today in Maiduguri by the Military Information Officer, Headquarters Joint Task Force, Northeast Operation, Hadin Kai, Captain Mohamed Goni, noted that the feat followed credible reports of a concentration of Islamic State of West Africa Province fighters preparing to launch coordinated attacks on troops within Sector 3 areas of its operations. German Chancellor Friedrich Merz's government faced new turbulence today when a key minister from its junior coalition partner, the SPD, unexpectedly quit and criticized attacks from the Chancellor's party. Labour minister and co-leader of the centre-left SPD, Babel Bas, cited personal reasons for our resignation. That's the news update. Join us again at 8 p.m. for the national news. Also, remember to call or WhatsApp Wells Radio Newsroom on 091-6893-2000 for any eyewitness account. I am Adedoyin Adebayo. Thank you for listening. 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

0: How would not dare, would not they fear not to welcome ourselves again to the Parliamento? Yes, sir. We say this one will be Parliamento, the House of Rep, Parliamento, the House of Assembly. This one, a Parliament of Sports. Oh, yeah, welcome to Sport Assembly. Lori Awonye. 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Now preferred awesome radio. And I number one family station with your state, Ibadan and beyond. Oh, yeah, yeah. Now don't catch me because my name is no change at all. Sam Adeliri. But remember, you can simply and always call me Sadeliri. Normal, I'm more. We pay my cocoa berry. Penny Bogogoni Kinyo, Mukanyima. Shubako to Kanyima anywhere. And the yes, here rain don't drop for some places. See, show the thing you show you. You're seeing Gada Day. I've been a sea testing, testing, and change your style. Now you need to run here. Anyhow, anyhow. Language be better. You have to see deck. I took better our trouble. Yeah. Make we carry ourselves rich deck. And the bag better our sea bear. Oh, yeah, the Bogogoni Kinyo, Mukanyima. Say you don't the house, need the side cab, you don't talk bike, you the filling station, the market, so you the buy with you, you go chat this evening, the work out for road, or you still the work like Sadeliri. The assignment, you know, that you said at all, oh. Now to press and press and press and press and press and well. Let the person where they beside you feed the vibe, feed the energy, feed the entertainment, feed the gist, feed the rumor, feed the toku-toku. As we go open, dissect, discuss, you open and close everything. I think better what they know, ninye. Lord Policy. Motion loss, shall you do okay? As you get your should you okay? Don't have a bag, good baby. He did here with me. And the drummer shaking the delivery, you know, let to Nino. Oh, yeah, God, the top president number one. In case it's there, but him, auntie nominate, tell you. They don't nominate him for best sport presenter for 2026. Language people, everybody shout power. And they talk about Chief Oloye Raymond, Tana, Oracle Promise. Now, in some people, they look at Sukuno, they look at to the left, look at to the right, look at to the center, they talk. Say, hey, oh, Raymond, now, kill him, why you? Oh, yeah, nominate, yeah, nominate, yeah. Go back to Siku, let's see, sorry, you have a voting system, I can't do it, let's say vote, yeah, I'm going to say, Kenny, don't eat Raymond, but it's back, while they back, because on their money, yeah. We don't do it, we don't season food, if you don't carry the award, you come out, say, oh, yeah, no, I will lose your language. Don't you over the course of the weekend? Game will let we will not do. Yeah, will not do. Money, you know, will not carry lara. Every we go talk about how we know to get time. So make a do it. You open the phone lines. Don't be even phone line. My first open the line. Make my guys got bones. Afefe. Lord Policy. Language. Don't you? Oya Shapali. We know to get time. Kinto lost on Facebook. Kia walali.
1: Ain't me a crawler. I go at our show. You ah, money go unpay. Need don't get your beard. Take away from wa. Ah, Lord Policy. Don't king lori to lain role. Am I like anybody for work on the radio? Am I you crew on right? It's 9.3 FM on that why. As on today, like I don't got seen Lara. Am I just one big guest here?
0: No comments, Abby. Alright, now you, yes, so Raymond, you are yet another now. No time to check time, but first and foremost, maybe enter Facebook, we'll do it, maybe mark register, dear. Shall want to watch it, body wallet. They don't enter on top Facebook. Don't forget, in our Wells Radio 893 FM fan page, and they talk about blue up. Yeah, interfere with Boji Washi set, Boshi show, Boshi Duro, the lamp could be better. You could love her. Wells Radio 893 FM fan page. Debati Wobe, don't forget to like it, to do a thing and make you drop your comments, like, share, drop your comments. Victor, your media on the inside you. He said, good evening, Sir Adeliri, and the crew watching you from Odoono up Madrid. I don't understand Vinicius' red card. We go talk about that one too. Stella, tell me, Fagba, you came by beautiful, wonderful, gorgeous, good looking Stella. Stella, any other Stella, na counterfeit. Stella talk, say, happy new week, Sir Adeliri one. Chief Raymond, Oluwaye, Manchester United, missed you guys a bit last week, oh, fully back and with a resounding win. We know it draws soup. Now, say, man, I want to draw soup. lo policy awon le je draw soup
1: ogbon na wa ogbon united ogbon ati la
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2: ko ye ka ko te wonu ku
0: ni suru say we call you inside the discussion we dey discuss normal normal
2: e ninu gbogbo wa ta ni represent Manchester United
1: o ti se ma
0: e
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0: so mama so mama confuse the whole issue say eyin le draw
1: say Manchester le draw
0: lokun ose ta le draw
2: ma ka lo lo se yin le draw e bi o ka lo lo
0: imi bi yin pe ife se mo busy we go
1: 5-1-2-1 la wa mo 5-1-2-1 la mo se yin ko draw ni
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2: ta ba se fe shot e se en to padanu aso to re en to wa ni 1 point la wa n shot e re
1: ta lo padanu ta lo padanu
0: en para fun nkan ko da boluwa ti fe ti de lori facebook
1: confirm
2: lati joy ko je ma yu wa gba draw wa de
0: ni su ma Sema you ko possible ma
1: yo Sema you me rebel Sema you play but I'm gonna play lola
0: Azima ta take me he say I want play draw soup he say Lord Policy good evening brother that Stella they greet you there Rashid Damilola brotherly he say good evening sir Daily Rich if Raymond Tonotono and happy new week oh as he save the great Lord Policy Abida Kumbolu Watifa excited you to say good evening sir Daily Rich if Raymond and Mr. Policy watching you from Oluyole Chelsea all the way Abida Kumbolu Watifa ni Bologba Lola to join. Oh yeah, no time to check time. More starts straight up from the Nigerian Premier Football League. They talk about the Euromatch NPFL 2026-27 season. Remember, say shooting stars, say they carry themselves, go all the way, go face say another side there. But at the end of the day, now still waiting, now heartbreak it be for the Oluyole Warriors as they chop it in 2 goals to nil for the hand of those where they face they talk about Kun Khalifat that ain't shooting stars they face that one don't they do it they still they put pressure but I know I'm gonna waste time I use that this morning but I just use that sharply this evening but we hear waiting the coach talk Katowagbe Sile Kini coach you are so good language bibe and they talk about the coach of the shooting stars after the game where they play yesterday may we listen to them or ask the matter be
3: the one they deserve to win. You understand? Because they play better. They defended very well. But if you look at our side, we defended very poorly. And that's why we lost the game. And I just came with the team on ground. I'm trying to beat the team. And maybe we have to look at the defense line to change the whole defense line. Because they don't want to, they cover only, they can defend with everything. They have only one or two. You understand? So it's very disturbing.
0: Raymond, now the coach be that the talk. He say the defense was very poor. Maybe he just come inside. Oh, such a wallet you need that he assess the team and that. But yeah, I want him. I need that a parrot but defense in there. Ojo Lofiri, onti coach Salisu Yusuf. So maybe by RT, and they talk about the 2 goals to nil. We can qualify to take the shooting stars.
2: Yeah, me expect ki shooting star law okay ta papa julo kun qualify to pe awon gan need the maximum point fun shooting star lati lo mu 3 point lo to tan ba se shooting star to lati se but ta ba wo 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
0: 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See, guys, calm down. 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
4: hello
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0: bin all right thank you sir
4: pelu
0: hello sir kin to yan dan sir bo fe bere question kan loju wo tin she feel pe pressure tin wa fun shooting stars
4: what is your problem with a lot of pressure by now
0: All right, thank you, sir. Yes, sir. Ray, over. Baba, in contact address because everybody blame player, one blame coach. Okay, point here, we move on to tomorrow. Okay, hello, good evening, good evening, my guy.
5: Yeah, Rashid Damilola on the line.
0: Oh yeah, now brotherly.
5: Good evening,
2: good evening, sir.
5: Yes,
2: boss.
5: Sherry, Sabani ka polo nkan ti ti Fremont so. Kini o ka wa lara jura wa lo. Ni emi ni bidimo wa yi. Weekly pe mo fe lo wo shooting stars. Mo na 5k through and through. Our fans who are like you go go to Fremont is for you. We want the result. Get in your policy, so what is the continental is our learning, and we want more of you. The beginning of the season, our company mindset said, we have to have a league or something. Key result, you guys got 2 points in the last 15 possible school. Yeah, you know, now. I think wrong, you know, I don't care what I ah, it's not by a TGV money, so I will work on the
0: Colorado. All right,
5: same to do. You look at the identity, you should not have the identity now.
0: That was enter. Okay.
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2: ni
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2: tan ba grant eto yen ta ba wa pada ni the same result in contact ni wa tu
6: eyan ki nbu eni to sorire ano your last you as good as your last result
0: so be yan so
6: you as good as your last result
2: baba je wa so pe
6: anoyi aweroro is still the best coach to si ko shooting star
0: toro lo si fun any result that need
6: in the last
0: 27 years
6: in last 27 years aweroro is still the best coach
0: mo bo e ja wen to ba mi bayi hello
4: hello
0: hello sir
4: seri to am pe gongon ni pe ani se kilo and the book letter.
0: All right, sir. Thank you so very much, sir. Innocent Matthew on top Facebook, he said, I beg, make 3SC chairman find solution. Time is going. Koto di pe Alonso Georgia, make I tell you now, say, he don't de confirm, say the secretary of the Shooting Stars Supporters Association, he go there on top of this show next week by the special grace of God. I don't follow and talk now, and he don't give me a word, say, by next week, special grace of God, the secretary of the Shooting Stars Supporters Club Association, say, they go there on top, sport assembly, then they can't do it, put one or two on top Shooting Stars matter. Hello?
7: Hello.
0: Hello, sir.
7: Hello.
0: Hello, sir.
7: Hello.
0: Eba, Eti Wale, Wells Radio Lewa. Hello.
7: Hello.
0: Eba, maybe you feel call us back 0916-893-1000, 0915-3334-893, or 0911-33-33-893. Ama sare lo Georgia, ama de papa pania ni perara. Shukbata ba de ati kro lori on Shooting Stars. Neo evening house, happy new week. Let the 3SC board decide time. Okay, time is going. Watching you live from Ayegunle, yo, Manchester United. Glory, glory, Manchester United. If you mock man, you. What of Liverpool? As if every last night, everybody go chop breakfast. You know, lad, Lara. Okay, Jabu, we are the call. Hello.
7: Hello.
0: Hello. Yes, sir.
7: Hello.
0: Hello, hello. Hello, sir.
7: Hello.
0: Iba. And you don't enter. We can hear you loud and clear. Hello.
7: Hello.
0: Oh, yeah, I'm going, sir. I'm going, sir. Papa, papa. Yes, sir. Oh, yeah, Mr. Moses, is scheduled company. Yes, sir.
7: Coach,
0: coach, le yin ma bu.
7: No, nkan ti bo pe nkan ti bo le so pe ka ka se phone time bi e.
0: Mm.
7: Bo je ri ton le lo, ton le lo. 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
0: Okay.
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0: Okay.
7: Bo la mo bia fact ni bia.
0: Bo je fact ni o, bo je rumor ni o, Mr. Moses, eja ma wo, bo eja sare doke long na. 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
0: 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Now, Still Sports Assembly on Top Wales Radio 89.3 FM. And we don't do it and do justice to our local league. Because as we talk Manchester United and England and Chelsea and Man U and Liverpool, we supposed to do it and discuss our home too. Timoni Baba. Timoni Baba called, say, Lati, you're not far by excite you. Polo, up Man City, Langui Bibe. Say, good evening, sir. Delivery up City. Polo from Akwete, I excite you too. As I see Ola, Ola Milekon, all the way from Shaki, Langui Bibe, you know. Oh yeah, no time to check time. Eja wona, won other update. Ka fun yin awon iroyin le. E ma gba pe oro shuti o ti tan sibe o. Sugbon loni ati pause si ena. Lo ngba to ba tun do la we go continue from there. Lagbara Olorun amu ti gbe si yin leti. He said the secretary for the Shooting Stars for Supporters Club Association. He go there with us on top of the show. Maybe ti wa ti ja wa si one or two, wa tun pekelu lori oro Shooting Stars. Ibo ni ka ti bere update yen gangan. The team be like iworo si woro yesterday for the English Premier Football Ego. Crystal Palace, they beat Nottingham Forest, no be news again. Why all City and Everton play 2-2? But the star match were there yesterday na Liverpool and Manchester City. Eh, bye, bye, yo. Emma Genton, eh? Na small pressure, na we think it's a Liverpool. They go carry come for Man City, oh. Shook, more pressure, yeah. Oh, that, yo. Kuta, pa, rapa, yo. Because they waiting. In fact, I want lock, I don't need lots of guide, yeah. I want bosses, see. All the boss will be same.

angle. 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Oh, say man, you don't stand up. Say one go. The same format. Gele. The first one fishubu. Now he take fall down again. Now the referee talk. He say, "Eba for yeah." And they talk about Chris Cavagna. Share not see Chris Cavagna. Yeah. Now that Chelsea against Arsenal. Don't need pay a one thing. But one eki in Rio. Lana ko Rio. Only red card ni mori at the end of the day.

I ask her, say, as this guy they delay the company tribute, waiting you feel, he say, am I gentle? Yo, she had been told they pay you on a messy, you could orient it. You are beaming, you shall pally me, like powerful ninja. See, you are gaja, la pota, to batty feel a crony bet, timba wale, sherry tribute, kote, wa she mugger. Ko se tribute o woman tori pe kiri Messi ti wa show bi pe Barcelona fine nkan kan sele ngba to lo inu e odun si se ko

it comes to building a successful business as an entrepreneur. And here, because it's not just about the business, it's about the boldness and the originality that they have put into their work so far that has made them to stand out as entrepreneurs. And so we do that in three different segments. The first segment of the show is the startup journey, where we look at the formative period and how it all began. Basically, that's like the growth era. The entrepreneurs that we have on the show share with us how they started, how growth was like for them at the beginning. And then we move on to the standout moment. This is where they share memorable moments in their careers and how they were able to achieve it, as well as what those moments meant to them. And the final segment is the Startup 101, where they give tips to new entrepreneurs like you listening to me right now. I know that, you know, so many times we've heard that entrepreneurship is the way out. And so everyone just feels like, I mean, 9 to 5 no longer pays. The salary is not enough for you to take home, right? And then you just want to do something different. And for some people, that's just been from the onset. I've always thought that I can't work with anyone. I just want to own my own business. But with the way things are going, at times you can just get really discouraged and you begin to wonder, how did I find myself here? And at that point, you need something else to keep you going. You need something to hold you. You need something to hold on to. Or sometimes you need people to hold on to. And of course, that is what this program is all about, to serve as motivation for you out there. So yes, welcome to the Startup and Standout Show right here on Wells Radio, 89.3 FM, your preferred wholesome radio. My name is Toluwaleke Ali, the radio princess. And just as Adekunle Gold said in that song, it's important to work. There's no way that you can be swagalicious, in quote, if you don't work. Because the truth is, there's no food for a lazy man. Okay, so welcome to the show. Today is also going to be another amazing time on radio because I have a beautiful entrepreneur with me in the studio, and together we will be going through our journey so far, and she'll share with us how exactly it started for her and so much more. 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

0: Again, welcome back. Remember, just as the words of Adekunle, work, okay? Work and work. It's very, very important. All right? Great. If you're just joining, this is the Startup and Standout Show right here on Wells Radio, 89.3 FM, your preferred wholesome radio. And like I said before, I have a guest with me in the studio today, and she's looking really beautiful, as I said before. So together, we're going to be holding it down for the next 1 hour. Okay, less than an hour, because we already started the show, right? But yes, together, we're going to be holding it down with you guys today. So my guest is Iyanoluwa Deborah Adesina. She's a creative entrepreneur, a graphics designer, and brand and packaging consultant based here in Ibadan. She holds a degree in English and Literary Studies, and that background has strengthened her in communication, storytelling, and brand messaging. She's passionate about helping small and growing businesses to elevate their brands through strategic packaging, creative designs, and compelling storytelling. Our mission is to help build businesses to help them to stand out with confidence and creativity by transforming ideas into visually appealing market-ready brands. Our services include graphic design such as social media creatives, products flyers, ebook covers, and other brand assets, alongside branding and printing solutions, which includes stickers, souvenirs, nylon printing, and more. And she's also actively involved in the sales of quality packaging materials, providing businesses with functional and professional packaging options that enhance product presentation. In addition to that, Deborah also offers voiceover advertisement and brand promotion services, helping brands to communicate clearly and connect effectively with your target audience. She also provides branding and packaging consultation, guiding entrepreneurs towards clarity, consistency, and long-term brand growth. Outside of work, Deborah enjoys creating visuals and watching movies, which usually continually inspire her creativity and design approach. Ladies and gentlemen, join me as I welcome Deborah to the show, or DB for short, right? Hello, welcome.
1: All right, thank you. Thank you for having me.
0: Thank you so much. Your smile is so beautiful.
1: Thank you.
0: Okay, you were looking at me when I was reading the bio. Why are you looking at me like it's not yours?
1: No, I was elated. I felt like, Debbie, is this you? Is this
0: that moment of,
1: exactly. Thank you.
0: All right. It's good to have you on the show. Like I said before, now let's begin with the first segment of the show, which is how it all started, the formative years, how it has been so far for you. And, you know, a lot of times when it comes to entrepreneurship, some people are usually just pushed to do it because I'm just looking for a way out. They already said it's not like this salary work cannot pay me and all of that. What was your own startup journey? Because that's the first segment.
1: Okay, so thank you. Okay, first off, I would say that I used to be passionate about 9 to 5.
0: Okay.
1: Yeah.
0: Used to be?
1: Passionate about 9 to 5.
0: Okay. It's in the past now.
1: Yeah, it's in the past. And the reason is I worked with few fintech brands before starting my business. And it was quite interesting and the journey was smooth for me. But I think along the line, during COVID, that was when it all started, and I was working at the time, but it all started during COVID because my boss at that time was into development and all that. So she was like, you should add visuals into your work. You love to do graphics. Just try to do something around Canva. That was when Canva started then. So I was like, okay, let me try for the company. Let me just do something. So I just started creating designs. I love colors. So okay. I just decided to like create a lot of designs and I'm like, oh, this is nice. This is lovely. Can you do this for us? And that was how we started. And that was how graphics started.
0: Okay. And for the graphics.
1: For
0: designing.
1: The graphics. Yes.
0: Wow.
1: So that was how it started. And ooh. I started with my phone. I did that for the company and a lot of people were like, okay, this is lovely. And I had no laptop then. So it was fast forward to 2022.
0: Okay.
1: when I was still working, I was still doing 9 to 5, but during COVID it was a remote job. And so fast forward to 2022 when I decided that, okay, I just wanted to do something outside graphics. And I sat down and I thought about it, like, okay, what exactly can I do that is still in line with what I love to do that would not affect? I think there was a time I had a conversation with my mom and she was like, why can't you go into fashion design and this is that? Okay, I got the old stuff, what's it called? The instrument. And I got there, I was like, I cannot.
0: You
1: know,
0: so flashy. After buying the machine, you sold it.
1: So yes, I sold some. And the reason is, it was not just what I wanted to
0: do. But shouldn't you have even started before going on to
1: I went for the training. I got there. And you know, I think one of the things that they are changing now is the fact that you don't get to like be a, I don't want to use the word, like work with your boss and start, you'd send you on different errands.
0: Yeah,
1: do this, do that.
0: To teach you what
1: it doesn't happen now. We have like different types of brands, fashion schools that are standard now. But those times
0: it wasn't all that.
1: Do you get? So it was when I started, and the first thing that put me off was, help me with that stuff and my kids are in school. He's like, we go back.
0: It's all part of the learning process.
1: I know, but it did not work for me. So I think the actual thing here is the fact that it's not what I'm passionate about. Hmm. So let's just forget about the old, that was just a joke. But let's just forget about the old thing that has to do with you trying to like, it's just you being passionate about something.
0: Yeah.
1: If you're passionate about it, irrespective of the struggles or whatever it is, the challenges you experience along the line, you wouldn't even look at that. But because it's not what I love to do. Hmm. So it was like a problem to me. I was like, Ma, he's like, this is stressful for me. I went back home, I told my mom, I said, Mom, see, she's stressing me. So like, okay, what do you want to do? So I said, okay, I was working. So where I worked, there's this place that this woman sells packaging products and it's a local one.
0: Okay.
1: So I was like, okay. She was my client then at the time. So I said, I went there and I had conversations with her and I was like, Oma, I want to learn how to sell packaging products. And she was like, okay, you want to learn how to sell packaging products? You're a young girl, go into this. I said, no, I want to learn it. And one of the reasons I decided that I was going to learn it was because I noticed it's not all surgery at the time. Mm. So I was like, this is in line with graphics. And how is it in line with graphics? I'm into printing and branding. So if I sell packaging materials, they don't go outside. All the money is here. So if I sell the packaging materials, I offer the printing and I brand them for you. So I felt like, okay, this would be nice. Mm. I had a conversation with her. And I went through some things too, because it was more like a local market where you would get some glass nylons, all those Ziploc pouches and all that. So it was not a problem for me. The only thing I know that I ensure that I did as a soft girl is that I told her, Ma, how much is your money? I don't sweep. I don't know how to sweep. I don't know how to...
0: I'm my soft girl era.
1: So let me know. I will hide it. Don't worry. For the period of 3 months that I'll be learning, I would hide it. And the thing is, you need to learn how to sell the inches, the centimeters. I know you can't just go into it like that. So she was like, okay, no problem. You will learn. You will pay. I said, Ma, I saved up for this now. Tell me. So what she did, it was, she was like, I feel Ma, they go back. Ma, they go share anything. And you know, a lot of the girls, they were like, who is this lady? Don't worry, I paid for it. Stuff like, I'm not here for that.
0: Where are you from?
1: Okay, so that was an enlightenment, and that was how it started. Yeah. And when I learned, and she introduced me to different suppliers, and that was how it started. Like, okay, that was how the journey started for that. Then I was like, okay, I think I can stop my 9 to 5 and focus on this now and try to get orders. Then I moved from houses, junctions, streets, and I started telling people I sell packaging products to local people. I have their size. If you're a local, you're a market woman, I have your size. If you're a Gen Z, I have your size. I know the packaging products for them that suits them. Fine. I know the one that suits. So it was just like that. So that was how we started. And since then, I know I had a lot of experience, a lot of challenges, but I'm passionate about it and we're not stopping.
0: Okay. Now you talked about how, you know, you just started graphics as a kid. I mean, let's just add it to it. At what point did you then make it into a business?
1: Okay. When I was working for the company that I said earlier, it was not a business. It was more like it was something that I loved to do. So it was when I decided that I was going to do packaging products. That was when I decided, okay, I think I need to monetize this thing. I think I need to Because I would call friends and say, please, I just want to do design for you. For free, don't worry, don't pay.
0: You have stopped doing that one now.
1: Ah, I stopped though. Yeah. You will fail.
0: I was going to say,
1: no, it's like you're going to fail. So, and then I felt like I wasn't, I think one of the things that held me back a little then was that I felt like I was not good enough. And, you know, seeing a lot of things on Twitter community, graphic design community, and you see people do designs, I'll be like, oh no. So I'll message my friends, let me do it for you for free now. Let me just do it. Just because I just need to learn this thing and understand. So at the point when I started selling packaging products, and I started getting returns, and people are like, okay, I love your packaging product. They're quality products. I'm like, wait, Ian, you have to monetize this thing, flyers and all that you're doing for. Then that was when it started. Then that was when I was like, okay, if I'm going to do designs for you, I'll brand for you, I'll do the designs. You pay for the designs, pay for the brand and the packaging products.
0: So did you eventually, like you learned about packaging products, did you also then take a step further to learn more about graphics design? Or it was just self-learning?
1: Okay, every single thing that's as touching graphics and as touching everything I did was self-learning. And through some online courses like Udemy and the likes that I paid for. But it was just online. It was self-learning. Mm-hmm. And I moved from using Canva on my phone. I got a laptop. Started using Adobe Illustrators, Photoshops and the likes. And that was how it started.
0: Okay, that's pretty impressive.
1: Thank you.
0: Okay. All right. So let's move. Still talking about, you know, the journey so far. Let's talk about school. You didn't go to a conventional school. Right. Let's not mention the name, but I mean, I believe that we all know already. Why did you decide not to go to a conventional school? Was it because money has to be made though? I cannot be doing, I can't devote all of my time to school. Or was that why? And you studied English and Literary Studies. It could be easy for you to say, let me give back, let me teach. Because a lot of times I studied English language too. And at the time, I remember that a lot of people used to tell me, what are you looking for, Steph? Shouldn't you just get a teaching job and be teaching English? Isn't that what it was all about? Even though our lecturers told us that, no, you can work anywhere. But a lot of people always just believe that the moment you study English, just go to the classroom straight up. So what was that like for you?
1: Okay, I think as soft as I might sound, I had a rough background. To understand. So my sincere wish then was to go into, like, get enrolled in a normal ticket. But the background was a bit rough. It wasn't something that I planned. We do not plan for it, ticket. Yeah. So it required that I worked. Started working immediately after secondary school. Yeah. Even after secondary school and when I wrote my UTME and all that, I was teaching. I taught students literature. I was 18 or 19, and I would go to jam classes. I would go to tutorial centers and say, do you need a literature teacher? Not that, just because I want to learn how to teach. I just want to have an idea. So I'll be like, okay, then I'll teach them. And these people are my age mates. I'll teach them how to, I'll collect my 1,000 naira for that day or 1,500. Just so it was just life. It was situations. It was not what I planned for.
0: Okay. Was it English that you intended to study?
1: It was actually literature because I loved literature.
0: Okay. And that's why you were always going around teaching literature.
1: Yes. So that's why I was going around teaching literature. And one of the reasons I took literature up was because a lot of people would say, I love government. I don't like to do things ordinary, like the normal way. I'm like, okay, what exactly is so hard about literature? Is it not Shakespeare? It's not that hard now. So that was the exact thing that propelled me into saying, okay, let me do literature. And I majored in it. And that was it. So it was not, even the unconventional school wasn't something that was my wish, but life happened.
0: Okay, we thank God.
1: Yeah.
0: Thank God.
1: Into teaching. Yeah, I thought back then, before I gained admission into the school, I thought back then, and it was cool, but the pay, man, it's a story for another day.
0: Okay, so how easy was it to, you know, transition from that to then getting into a 9-to-5 and then having to start your own business? What was the transitioning process like?
1: It was not easy. Because that's just the normal phrase that we all say, it wasn't easy. And right from time, I would say that I was a career person. I'm still into career, right? But I'm just saying it's a different thing now. But right from time, I was always about, it's always about 9 to 5. Then I had the intention of working in the bank, I was like, okay, I just want my shoes to be in Coco everywhere. Mm-hmm. Because that song that said, Batamia do Coco Cash should not go in vain.
0: Yes.
1: It will come to pass. But right now, we're out there wearing sneakers and stuff. But it's not sounding, Sha.
0: It's sounding, regardless.
1: So, it was not easy. Because I remember when I wanted to stop and someone said, are you certain about this decision? Because you want to leave 9 to 5 for this particular thing. You don't. I said, no. I know. I understand. I know what it entails. But I just want to do this. Do you understand? So it was not an easy journey. I had to, like, mentally, I had to be prepared mentally, emotionally. And even when I got into it, I realized I was not even prepared mentally. Mm. I was just deceiving myself.
0: Because it's not easy going from having a pay at the end of the month to knowing that nothing is coming at the end of the month.
1: Oh my God.
0: You know, it's just like when you finish NYSC, federal government was paying you at first, and then NYSC ends, and you just know that there's nothing coming for you again. And you're just going into, you're starting up a business that you're not even sure.
1: I sigh. No, let me say, this thing is, okay, good. I saved up some amount of money at the time to start the business. So, okay, because my boss was like, I mean, the person I learned from, packaging products from, said, if you don't have this also amount, though, I'm not going to take you to my major supplier because it does not accept anything above half a king. I was like, hey, Yanuloa. So I saved up and it started like that. But now, this is where the challenge is. Like, this was, I think a lot of people would learn from it. It was because I didn't know anything about calculations. I didn't know anything about how to remove my capital from my business that I was so concerned about people.
0: You did not stay in business studies class.
1: I did not stay like that. So I was into sales and marketing in the fintech where I worked. So I felt like it was just, talk to customers, same thing now. Let's just move. I know how to do this thing. I entered into the market and I started talking to people. No, hey, Tamara, this is the amount I will buy it. I was like, hey, okay. Hey, no problem. Let me reduce it. In the process of reducing this thing, I was eating into my capital.
0: Wow.
1: Why? Because I just
0: wanted to get customers.
1: Exactly. So I was just more about, let me get clients. I need to establish my customer base. It has to be strong. But in the process, I was eating into my capital. And you know the funny thing about the customers, the people I reached out, is because they know. Especially the market women.
0: They know you are just starting.
1: But they won't say it. Do you understand what I'm saying?
0: Yes.
1: They won't say these things. And, you would keep pushing so many things to you. At a point, I was like, okay, let me offer free delivery. Now go to the point where I want to change it and say, I'm not offering free delivery anymore. They said, no, is that free delivery will stay on it? I was like, mommy, I'm not doing free delivery, sir. Do you understand? And it was one of the things I learned. It actually eats into my capital and it affected a lot at the time. It affected a lot, I must not lie. And that was when I sat down and I said, okay, I think you need to go for a business school. Like, you need to understand what business entails. And I started listening to a lot of podcasts on how to run a business. And I'll see that I spoke with a friend that was actually successful in business. And I said, okay, please, can you give me an analysis of how to do these things? What will I do? Do you get, at a point, I think I lost some customers at the time because they were like, no. I changed the price. I said, no, this is it. Ma, this is the price now. Please. So like, no. No, that was, okay. They are back now because I had to stand. My friend's like, stand your ground. This is eating into your capital and it is affecting you. Just stand your ground. So transitioning then was, entering into it wasn't what I expected. I was expecting a smooth journey. Not so smooth, yeah. But, I took a step back and I heard bang. I was like, should I go back to 9 to 5? It's like, you're not smiling here, but God be the glory, we're here and...
0: Yeah.
1: And sometimes you're like, sometimes in a week you'll be like, this font that is coming in is not what I expect. Another week you're smiling and you're saying, what God cannot do doesn't exist. And the other day you're like, God, Abba.
0: You're chewing anyhow.
1: So that's just it.
0: Okay, you've mentioned a few challenges that you faced, the keeping track of your money, then having to still retain business and all of that. What are the other challenges that you've encountered on the journey so far?
1: I think a lot of entrepreneurs encounter this, which is the way some clients, customers actually communicate with you. And I'm this kind of person that I used to be, not anymore. The kind of person that words get to me easily. So when a client or when a customer sends me a message and says something that is not really good, I would sit down and, you know, analyze these things. And I'll be like, I didn't do much now. Then I'll forward these messages to my close friends. Did I say anything bad? This woman is already affecting my mental health. Do you understand?
2: What did I do?
1: And they're like, girl, you're in business. This is business. A lot of people would say so many things. Customers would come and tell you they're not pleased with the services, even though they are. But just calm down. You see that your shock absorber, shock it well. You need to hold on to it. So the major challenge is then, it might not be anything for other people, but then because I'm this kind of person that you have to be careful with your words around me. So it was something that affected me. And I think there was a time customer said, of all things, you are selling nylon. Why are you not selling nylon? So what should I now do? If you cannot say this, like, I was like, okay, I'm sorry, ma. Please, this is the price. Other people that are even selling, said they're not like this. I said, I'm sorry. I apologize. I think there was a time a client, I was talking to a client and I said, I could not remember. I had, you know, different customers. I was like, sorry, sir, please, can I get your order again? He said, this is not my first time of patronizing you. Are you not supposed to have it in your head? This is the issue I used to have with people like you. You're supposed to have these things in your head. The product that everything. I said, I apologize, sir. The thing is, I have so many customers. Even if you have so many customers, you should know what I get. Sir, it's been 5 months and 3 months since you patronized me. I can't remember. I just want to retake. Like, what's your order again? Hey, John, what did I say that is bad? But you know, things like that, especially when you need money at that time. I think that day, it's just like, and I started crying. No, it was not that hard. What he said was not that hard. But you know that moment when you don't have anything on you,
0: and
1: you just need that money.
2: The thought of, all of mama for you.
1: Do you guess?
2: I was
1: like, kini mo sort, sir. What did I say? It's not that bad. But, you know, so sometimes these things are very important and
0: human relationship,
1: you just have to be very, very, very careful. And there are times in which you just give, you know, polite, not, you get what I'm saying? You just like say, give them a response that is quite polite and say, okay, sir, this was what happened when this happened. I need to make you understand that. Okay, it's fine, it's okay, no problem. And you know, sometimes you meet clients that you'd be like, did you fall from the heaven? Are you an angel? Are you an angel in disguise? You know, the soft, no issues, no problem. Like, God, this kind of client is what I was. This kind of client. You have so many people with different personalities. So that's just it. I think that's one of the major things.
0: Okay. Now, let's talk about the economic situation. A lot of people, you know, complain about how business is not what it used to be, especially with the current economic situation. Unfortunately, not only for business owners, even the consumers as well, because it is when you have more than enough that your supplier, be your customer, will say, money has increased, and you just say, okay, no problem, and you count and give it to them. But now it's even difficult for you to even see the money to count. Now, same thing for business owners. You go to the market today, you get this price. You go back by evening, you get a different price.
1: And you know that even the things I'm buying outside is also expensive. So what would suffer for it? The business. The business would suffer for it because the profit I'm getting from it is what I'm using to fend for myself. So it's a lot of issues, but we'll scale through, Abby. We're scaling through.
0: Okay. All right. We'll definitely scale through. Okay. Let's talk about funding for your business and how you were able to source for clients, especially when you just started. How easy? I mean, sometimes, or not sometimes, a lot of people will say that people on your WhatsApp contact list are not your customers. Because no matter how many times you post, lots of times you will not get customers from them. A lot of them are your friends and they say, this is too expensive now, what are you doing? So how were you able to source for clients before you could even now start saying, yes, I want to establish my client base?
1: Okay, I think one thing I did, I don't know if it sounds mature or if it's good. I have a personal WhatsApp line. And now this personal WhatsApp line, I noticed that every single time I send a broadcast, like, okay, this is when I started the business, and probably upload on my status, I don't get anything. And I think there was a time somebody messaged me and said, of all the businesses, is this what you decided to choose? That affected me. And what did I do? I shut down that particular WhatsApp. I'm not trying to say people should do that, but I'm just saying, I opened a different WhatsApp, which is my WhatsApp business. And my business, my brand's number is there. And I knew that I was starting from the scratch with this particular business. So I had zero contact. I only picked a few friends from my other WhatsApp that I know that they've been supportive. And I said, do you know what? I have this particular WhatsApp business. I want to grow this WhatsApp business. And it's just going to be for business. And I don't know how this is going to work, but this is what I want to do. So when I started, where I lived, I started moving to shops, local shops, started talking to people. I sell packaging products. And I saw a particular plaza where we had all these Gen Z that are business owners. I went to meet them. I said, okay, this is what I do. I run business. Then I started TikTok, social media. But though I'm not, I used to say this, that I think it's this year I know that I want to learn how to use the social media so well.
0: Okay, I was actually going to ask.
1: Mine was word of mouth to people. But my personal WhatsApp, it did not. I just had to shut that down and open a WhatsApp business. So that was how it worked for me.
0: Okay. The list I'll do is turn the snow
1: through the fire. I'm on a journey. Okay, try it. And I tried it. I was able to get contacts from it and I got clients from that too. So those were the major channels that helped me. But my personal WhatsApp, it did not. I just had to shut that down and open a WhatsApp business. So that was how it worked for me.
0: Okay, so far, if you have been listening, this is the Startup and Standout Show right here on Wales Radio, 89.3 FM, your preferred wholesome radio. And my guest in the studio is Iyanoluwa Deborah Adesina. She is a creative entrepreneur, graphic designer, and a brand and packaging consultant. Okay, so, and so far, you know, we've been talking about the journey so far in our career. We'll move on now to the second segment of the show in a bit.

0: 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This is still the Startup and Standout Show on Wales Radio 89.3 FM. My name is Toluwaleke Ali, the radio princess, and I still have DB with me in the studio. Or is it DMB?
1: DB.
0: All right. So now let's move on to the second segment, the standout moment. So tell us, what moment stood out for you in the course of your journey as an entrepreneur? What's that moment that you're like, wow, this happened?
1: Okay, I think the moment was when a client reached out from the United Kingdom and said, I have an event going on, so I need souvenirs and all that. And in my head, I was like, okay, wait, who referred this particular customer to me? You know, I was just, and he said, somebody referred you to me and said, you're good at what you do. So I would just assume that you're good at it. I'm not in Nigeria at the moment, but I need souvenirs. I need all that. So then I tried tracking it down to the person. And the person was like, I just saw it online. And I just decided to give the person the number because I realized that you post consistently and all that. So I said, okay. I was like, okay. You know, then it's funny how this customer trusted me to a large amount of money, like funds. And I was able to deliver. And I delivered to the person, like, and the customer got back from the UK and said, this is amazing. Like, I was expecting that you would even, you know, cut away with the funds, the way I don't trust people, there are issues and all that. And I said, thank you very much. Like, that moment stood out for me because it was, first off, it was because somebody saw my work online, decided to, does not even know me, and decided to refer me to someone that is not even in the country.
0: Wow.
1: And the person that is not in the country said, you know what? I'm not paying part payment. I'm paying full payment. If you now want to take the money and say, okay, you want to squander the money, squander it. Let me see.
0: Let's see.
1: And you know, like, no, Debbie has an integrity and this is a long term. It's long term for me and it's not short term.
0: And never stop learning. That is the take home from our startup.
1: For a
0: person. Yanulua, this business will thrive. And it's thriving.
1: Yes, it is.
0: We thank God. Okay, all right. It's been so great so far hosting you on the show. Now, this is the final segment, the Startup 101. What advice would you give to someone who is starting up as, you know, an entrepreneur and is hoping to get motivated from whatever you say right now?
1: I think one of the advice I'd give is, firstly, the mistake that I made, I would like people to just like learn from it, is understand the business you're going into. It's not just about learning alone. It's about learning what business entails. Understand what business entails. Even if it is as little as, I don't know what business it is, even if it is the sales of anything, just understand the business, the pros, the cons, every single thing. And ensure that whatever business you're going into is something you're passionate about. Because at the end of the day, if you're not passionate about this thing, you might fizzle out. And once you fizzle out, you get tired along the line because there is nothing motivating you. And every single time, I have a long-term vision. Having a long-term vision helps, keeps you forward, like it keeps you motivated. The moment you have a long-term vision, in your head, you're fantasizing this thing. You have it already in your head and you're like, ah, if I'm a CEO now, if I have this, is that now. And so irrespective of whatever it is you're going through at that moment, the fact that you have a foresight of what you want your business to look like, it would keep motivating you. So I would say that do something you're passionate about, whatever it is you're passionate about, and don't get discouraged along the line. Don't get discouraged and learn on. Relearn. Those three words. Learn, unlearn, relearn. And never stop learning.
0: Learn, unlearn, relearn. And never stop learning. That is the take home from our Startup 101 for today. And it's been amazing. If you're just joining and you're wondering, what's this voice that I'm hearing? Who is she? Her name is Iyanolua Deborah Adesina. 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She's into branding and printing solutions and sales of quality packaging materials. It's been amazing having you on the show today.
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0: Thank you so much for coming. All right. Thank you so much to everyone who has been a part of the show today. Now, don't forget the quote we started the show with. In the words of Aliko Dangote, to build a successful business, you must start small and dream big. In the journey of entrepreneurship, tenacity of purpose is supreme. A lot of us always just want to start big. But even Aliko Dangote said, start small and dream big and then grow from there. All right? Now, if you are a young entrepreneur, old entrepreneur, and you'd like to come share your story on the Startup and Standout Show, you like to come motivate people, talk about what you have done so far, and you know, want to promote your business right here, all you have to do is to send a WhatsApp message. 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Drop a WhatsApp message and then we'll have a communication from there. Just very simple, you know. And if you'd like us to promote your business on the show as well, we'll talk about all of that. A WhatsApp message, 0816-757-2961. And until next time when we meet again, don't forget the take home from today's show. 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My name is Tolu Waleke Ali, the Radio Princess. 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
0: Welcome back. Last week, Pastor Sarah concluded the message, Causing Joy in Heaven. In it, we heard us say that evangelism will cost us something: our time, our money, and our willingness to step out. And when we go out to evangelize, we don't have to sound overly spiritual or start quoting scripture after scripture. Sometimes all we need to do is simply tell people how knowing Jesus has transformed our lives. She challenged us to make planting a seed of joy in heaven a mission. Whenever we step out, we should have it at the back of our minds. Who can I tell about Jesus today? She encouraged us to aim at bringing at least one person to the kingdom every month, or one person every week, or simply evangelize every day, just as God's mercies are renewed every day. Until there are no more unsaved people in our families, neighborhoods, workplaces, and other places we find ourselves, we shouldn't rest. And finally, she also spoke about the importance of being part of a group when evangelizing, just as Jesus himself grouped his disciples. Also, last week, we listened to a new message, Shift for the Love of God. In it, Pastor Sarah spoke about the full expression of God's love for us, salvation. She said, if you don't understand the love of God in saving you, you won't understand everything else. She went on to say that even if you don't receive the physical blessings we often desire, healing, children, money, and all, the fact that you're saved means you have received the best part of God. You have a life before Christ, she added, and a life after Christ. Your life before Christ couldn't understand the love of God, but your life after Christ should understand that love, the love that has transformed you and made you a new person. She also said, your highest expression of love to God is to get someone saved. And finally, she said, loving God is synonymous to expanding His kingdom through soul winning. Now, let's get ready for another life-changing message today. Make it a habit. But wait, what exactly does Pastor Sarah want you to make a habit of? Stay tuned and find out.
2: Second Corinthians chapter 5 verse 18. Now all things are of God, who has reconciled us to himself through Jesus Christ and has given us the ministry of reconciliation. That is, that God was in Christ reconciling the world to himself, not imputing their trespasses to them, and has committed to us the word of reconciliation. Now then, we are ambassadors for Christ. As though God were pleading through us, we implore you on Christ's behalf, be reconciled to God. 1 Corinthians chapter 9, verse 16. For if I preach the gospel, I have nothing to boast of. For necessity is laid upon me. Yea, woe is me if I do not preach the gospel. For if I do it willingly, I have a reward. But if against my will, I have been entrusted with a stewardship. The Amplified of verse 17 says, if I do this work of my own free will, then I have my pay, my reward. But if it is not of my own will, but is done reluctantly and under compulsion, I am still entrusted, or I am still under obligation with a sacred trusteeship and commission. Matthew chapter 22 verse 37, Jesus said to him, you shall love the Lord your God with all your heart, with all your soul, and with all your mind. This is the first and great commandment. So you look at these three scriptures, they are interconnected. Matthew chapter 22 is the base, that we love God and we love him as the first and the great commandment. It's a command to love God. And because we love God, we have been reconciled to him and we are going to reconcile the world to him. And because we love God, we are going to preach the gospel. The love for God must be our driving force. It must be the driving force of our lives. That because we love God, we serve him. We pray to him because we love him. We come to church because we love God. Not because it's a tradition or a culture or a good thing to do. That we come to church every day because we love God. We give to him because we love him. We obey him because we love him. We do everything out of love for him. Not out of compulsion or from a sense of duty or religion. The love for God must be our driving force. It must be the driving force for you loving your wife, loving your children, being submissive to your husband. The love of God should make you be the Christian you are supposed to be. Not because there are laws or rules, but because it is the right thing to do. So the love of God is the motivation. It should motivate us. It was the love of God that motivated Jesus. In heaven that day, when they said, who will go for us? Love overwhelmed Jesus. He said, I will go. It was the love of the Father. It was love for God that made Jesus Christ to come to the earth, give up his comfort, and die for us. And he did that because he knew what was on God's heart. He knew what was dear to God.

0: It was love for God that pushed Jesus to come to answer a heart cry of God to connect man back to God. It was love. Love was his motivating factor. So Jesus' highest expression of love to God was to connect us to God. It was the greatest gift he could give God. You know how you have a burden on your heart and there's nothing you can do about it. And then somebody just comes and says, I'm going to lift up that burden. It just makes you feel so happy. So I'm imagining God sitting in heaven and wondering, now that Adam and Eve have spoiled this thing, what am I going to do? And he is burdened. And Jesus said, don't worry, I'll take care of it. And he comes to earth and he dies to connect us to God. So that is the greatest thing he has done for God. It's the greatest show of love. And the Bible says because he did that, God gave him the name. Not even a name, the name. Like there was only one name in heaven kept. And when Jesus Christ came and did that, God gave him that name. There is a certain reward that is kept for those who connect men to God. Like Jesus, if we want to give God the greatest joy, and if we want to express our love to God in the highest way, it will be through reconciling people back to God. I want to say to you that Jesus has already done the hardest part of the evangelism. Jesus Christ has already done. Ours is just to go about and tell them what Jesus has done and to make them to connect what Jesus has done to their lives and find love in it and love God back. That ours is just to go and tell a story. We are not going to die. We are not going to be crucified. We are not going to be stoned. No crown of thorns will be put on our head. Jesus already did the hard part. Ours is to just go and tell the story. And you know, whenever we do that, then we have expressed to God the highest form of love. Now, the greatest work and assignment Jesus did on earth was to die, was to connect people to God. It wasn't a miracle. It wasn't raising the dead. It wasn't healing the sick. Those were not the greatest things Jesus did. There were things to point people to the love of God, which he was going to eventually demonstrate by dying. So the greatest thing Jesus did was to connect man back to God, not the miracles. In the same way, the greatest thing we can do for God is not miracles. And I know people are always looking for miracles. I know that people are running helter-skelter for one prayer place to the other, one new man of God to the other, looking for miracles. But that's not the greatest thing. I want you to know that God's only interest on earth is souls. When you look at it, the only thing God will take from earth is souls. He's not going to take the money. He's not going to take the gold, the silver. He's not going to take diamonds. Everything on earth will melt. The only thing that will leave earth to heaven is the soul of man. The only interest God has on earth is souls. Every other thing will melt. So 2 Corinthians chapter 5 verse 18 where we read said, God has reconciled us to himself and gave us the ministry of reconciliation. So we are here right now for only one reason. So we are not here to marry, to have children, to build a house, to get a degree, to do whatever. The reason why you are still here right now is to win souls. Anything outside of winning souls is wasting God's time, wasting the privilege, your privilege of living, wasting your privilege of life. So if you are not winning souls, you are wasting life. You are wasting purpose. And I know a lot of people all the time, I want to find my destiny. I want to find my purpose. Your purpose is to get people saved. That's your purpose. So if every day you are getting somebody saved, you are fulfilling your purpose to the 10th, to the 100th degree. No purpose is greater than that. No purpose on earth is greater than connecting people back to God. No purpose. It is the greatest purpose, the greatest destiny. And if you think you have found your destiny, your calling as a doctor, as an engineer, as a lawyer and all, and it is not a vehicle to getting people saved, you are wasting that. I want you to know that soul winning is a spiritual appointment and assignment.
1: Soul winning is spiritual appointment and assignment. The question is, are you for it? The message, Make It a Habit, will continue tomorrow. Don't forget to join Pastor Sarah.
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1: 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In Oyo Town, Ade Asakin House, Abiodun Atiba Road, Idi Okpe, Oyo. You can locate other branches and also listen to Pastor Sarah's messages when you visit our website at www.fwcabuja.org. Once again, thank you for listening. Moving forward with Pastor Sarah will continue tomorrow, same time on this station. God bless you.

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Here is the national news on Wales Radio 89.3 FM, your preferred awesome radio. We are reaching you live from Wales Broadcasting House along Alaafin Avenue, Oliole Estate, Ibadan. I am Kunle Olowo. First, the headlines. Federal government urges states to align budgets with education, healthcare priorities. And also, the Federal High Court strikes out federal government's charges against alleged fake agency director general. And of course, the government also waives 3.3 trillion naira on fuel taxes and duties. Governor Makinde appointed Bashirun Akinwole as his new chief of staff. Those are the headlines. Now the news in details.

On the news this evening, the federal government has directed state governments to align their budgets with development plans and sector priorities to improve the delivery of basic education and primary health care service. The permanent secretary of the Federal Ministry of Budget and Economic Planning, Deborah Odo, revealed that credible budgeting must reflect government's priorities and planned activities. She stressed that the public resources must be properly managed to deliver better outcomes for Nigerians. The government official gave the directive today in Abuja following an alarm raised by the Universal Basic Education Commission that about 70% of Nigerian children of primary school age cannot read and understand a simple text. The commission blamed persistent learning challenges on weakness in education delivery and the management of public resources. She noted that the 2027 budget process presented an opportunity for the states to strengthen the link between their development plans, sector policies, annual operational plan and budgets. The permanent secretary urged state officials to work together across budgets, planning, education and healthcare institutions, noting that the challenges could not be resolved by individual agencies acting alone. And also, the Federal High Court in Abuja struck out 8-count criminal charge filed by the federal government against the alleged fake Director General of the Presidential Foreign Intervention Promotion Council, that is Adeniyi Adeyemi. Justice Muhammad Garba Umar today cancelled the charge following an allocation by the federal government, which announced that Adeyemi would be transferred to the High Court of Federal Capital Territory for new arraignment. At the day's proceedings, counsel for the prosecution and senior advocate of Nigeria, Rotimi Oyedepo, moved the application for the termination of the charges, informed the judge that the Attorney General of the Federation and the Minister of Justice, Latif Fagbemi SAN, carried out a review of the case filed of Adeyemi and the charges filed by the Inspector General of Police and found some loopholes. Oyedepo urged the judge to strike out the charges and required by law, and following no objections from the counsel to Adeyemi and senior advocate of Nigeria, Ibrahim Angulu, Justice Umar struck out the charges accordingly. Recall that Adeyemi was alleged to be the mastermind behind the fake PFIPC, which operated as a government agency out of his space at the Federal Secretariat in Abuja, and allegedly recruited staff without legal backing. Also in the news this evening, the federal government has waived 3.3 trillion naira of fuel tax and duties as part of efforts to reduce the cost of living. President Bola Tinubu disclosed the information yesterday in a series of posts on his X handle. The president also defended the government's response to rising petrol prices, noting that the tax waiver would complement the Nigerian National Petroleum Company Limited, the retail's decision to forgo its profit margin for 30 days to provide temporary relief. He reaffirmed that the country's economic reforms are beginning to yield results, citing lower transport costs, improved growth projections, and increased resources available to the federal and state government. President Tinubu also highlighted the benefits of the government's investment in compressed natural gas, that's the CNG, and electric-powered transport. The Oyo State Governor, Seyi Makinde, has appointed Bashirun Akinwole as his new chief of staff. He also approved the appointment of Mrs. Aderunke Adedayo as Director General of the Due Process Office. The appointments were announced today in letters signed by the Secretary to the State Government, Professor Musibao Babatunde. Bashirun Akinwole, a grassroots politician, previously served as Chairman of the Oyo State Local Government Service Commission, while Mrs. Adedayo, who currently serves as Special Advisor on General Intervention and Donor Agencies, will combine her existing role
with a new responsibility. Governor Makinde congratulated the appointees and urged them to carry out their duties with loyalty, commitment, and dedication to the service of Oyo State. The appointments take immediate effect. The Chief Justice of Nigeria, Justice Kudirat Kekereekun, has sworn in 68 legal practitioners as senior advocates of Nigeria, urging the new Silk recipients to uphold professional integrity and remember that the prestigious rank does not place them above accountability. The swearing-in took place today at the Supreme Court in Abuja during a special session marking the commencement of the 2026-2027 legal year. The new senior advocates comprised 68 advocates and one academic. Addressing the recipients, the CJN described the rank as not merely a recognition of professional success, but a call for leadership, urging them to demonstrate humanity, dignity, and a strong commitment to ethical conduct. The CJN also urged judges and lawyers to maintain integrity in handling political disputes as Nigeria approaches the 2027 general elections, warning against conduct capable of undermining public confidence in the judiciary. And finally in the news this evening, the Chief of Army Staff, Lieutenant General Y.D. Shoaibu, has called for stronger joint military operations, intelligence sharing, and interrogation of modern technologies as the Nigerian Army expands its formations from 8 to 12 divisions. The Chief of Army Staff made the call today during the graduation lecture of For Army War College Nigeria, the course of number 10, 2026 in Abuja. Shoaibu explained that the expansion aimed to strengthen territorial coverage, improve operational responsiveness, and build a more combat-ready force capable of confronting Nigeria's evolving security challenges. The Army Chief stressed that the expanded force's success will depend not merely on additional formations and personnel, but on the effective integration of trained manpower, modern technology, actionable intelligence, logistics, and efficient command and control system. He said contemporary security threats required the armed forces and other security agencies to work together and leverage their respective capabilities to achieve decisive operational outcome. Shoaibu urged military commanders to embrace innovative approaches to welfare by integrating intelligence technology, information operations, and combat capabilities across multiple operational domains. And that's it on the national news for this evening. But before we end the news, here are the highlights. Federal government directs state governments to align their budgets with development plans and sector priorities to improve the delivery of basic education and primary health care service. We also reported the Federal High Court in Abuja struck out the 8-count criminal charges filed by the federal government against the alleged fake Director General of the Presidential Foreign Intervention Promotion Council, that is Adeniyi Adeyemi. We also said in the news that President Tinubu announced waiver for 3.3 trillion naira in fuel taxes and duties as part of efforts to reduce the cost of living. And in Oyo State, we said the state governor, Seyi Makinde, has appointed Bashiru Akinwole as the new chief of staff. The bulletin was compiled and edited by Kemi Sola Williams. 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I am Kunle Olowu. 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
17: Iná bara ó tan ojú pami ó kayo la la olori gidi bo lule fun wa ara wa. 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

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What's ready to 9.3 FM? 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
6: On Beyond the News this week, we will be hosting the head of voter education, publicity, gender and civil society liaison, INEC Oyo State. 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
1: And it's time to go for tonight. 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

Say, yeah, say, yeah, say, yeah, say, yeah, say, yeah, say, yeah, say, yeah, say, yeah, say, yeah, say, yeah, say, yeah, say, yeah, say, yeah, say, yeah, say, yeah, say, yeah, say, yeah, say, yeah, say, yeah, say, yeah, say, yeah, say, yeah, say, yeah, say, yeah, say, yeah, say, yeah, say, yeah, say, yeah, say, yeah, say, yeah, say, yeah, say, yeah, say, yeah, say, yeah, say, yeah, say, yeah, say, yeah, say, yeah, say, yeah, say, yeah, say, yeah, say, yeah, say, yeah, say, yeah, say, yeah, say, yeah, say, yeah, say, yeah, say, yeah, say, yeah, say, yeah, say, yeah, say, yeah, say, yeah, say, yeah, say, yeah, say, yeah, say, yeah, say, yeah, say, yeah, say, yeah, say, yeah, say, yeah

Edian will be you. Run your brand in a brand to Mamre. Edian will be you, Siake. Edia Ben will be here. Run your brand in a room, Kukwe. Edian will be you, Siake.